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It's Be By You, starting off 8 o'clock on this wonderful Wednesday night. My name is Glenn and Billy Currington. It's Do I Make You Wanna?

0: Big Country 98.9 WOKO. Billy Currington, it's Do I Make You Wanna? Good luck with you on this wonderful Wednesday night. And WOKO.com/concerts is the place to go with all the latest concert info. 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They've got over 50 years of doing business the Vermont way. 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

Lainey Wilson with John Mayer. Phone Keys Wallet on Big Country 98.9 WOKL. Love it to you on this wonderful Wednesday night with a WOKO flashback on the way after Luke Bryan, Drunk on You on Big Country.

0: Big Country 98.9 WOKO. Luke Bryan and Drunk on You. Good luck to you on this wonderful Wednesday night with another look at your NBC5 weather on the way. And Martina McBride with a WOKO flashback next on Big Country.
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6: Super comfortable again tonight with a mostly clear sky, the low 59. Tomorrow, sun early, then rain in the afternoon, maybe a thunderstorm as well, the high 81. Tomorrow night, still some showers around with a low of 61. And on Friday, some showers, maybe a thunderstorm, the high 75, but mostly dry this weekend. I'm NBC5 Chief Meteorologist Tyler Jankowski.
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Tina McBride. This one's for the girls on Big Country 98.9 WOKO. It's your WOCO flashback. Hello with you, Blake Shelton. Coming up, Jelly Roll 2. Here's some Megan Maroney. Beautiful Things on 98.9.

0: Jelly Roll, Heart of Stone on Big Country 98.9 WOKO. Glenn, here on this wonderful Wednesday night, coming up, Luke Combs and the new song from Disney Pixar's film Toy Story 5, Taylor Swift. I Knew It, I Knew You, in minutes on Big Country.
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Big Country 98.9 WOKO and Luke Combs and Where the Wild Things Are. Glennie here on this wonderful Wednesday night. And a look at your workday weather for tomorrow. Hazy sunshine throughout the day, partly sunny in the morning, and cloudy into the late afternoon. Chance of rain under 10% until your drive home. And we'll have some showers around this time tomorrow night. Actually, 11 we'll say. But the rain chance is building around this time, 25% tomorrow night with cloudy skies too. High temperature tomorrow, mid to high 70s for the high, low 80s possibly. That's around 2 o'clock. New music now from Taylor Swift and the new film Toy Story 5. It's I Knew It, I Knew You.

John Party Heartache on the dance floor on Big Country 98.9 WOKO. Club Q coming up on 9 o'clock. Dirks Bentley on the way after Jordan Davis. It's Next Thing You Know.

98.9 WOKO. George Burgeon, Luke Bryan. Ride, ride, ride. Starting off 9 o'clock on this wonderful Wednesday night. My name is Glenn, and thank you so very much, of course, for doing the right thing and spending your evening with us. However the night's going for you, we're glad to be right there alongside you. Here's

0: Keith Urban, somebody like you on Big Country 98.9 WOKO. Cliff, it's you on this wonderful Wednesday night with a look at our Country Cares calendar on our website, WOKO.com. 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
2: I mean, we're neighbors. Like, we're like just a hop across the border. And I think there would be a lot of companies that would benefit from that. What's cool about the radio, one thing that I've seen is you have to repeat it a lot, a repeat story. It's like a small child. You got to tell him don't do this so many times before he actually picks up on it. More or less, people hear your name all the time. I mean, it's like a common thing at one point, you know? We're sticking with radio and social media. That's what we're doing right now. I just enjoy when people come back and when they buy something with their hard-earned money and they enjoy whatever they purchased from us, they come back. That gives us great pride and joy.
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New to country music, Stella Lefty just then with Boston. Love it, you and Jason Aldean. Lights Come On.

0: Lisa Daldine, Lights Come On on Big Country, 98.9 WOKO. Cliff, it's you on this wonderful Wednesday night with another look at your NBC 5 weather on the way, and Morgan Wallet, big one from him, next on Big Country.
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7: Super comfortable again tonight with a mostly clear sky, the low 59. Tomorrow, sun early, then rain in the afternoon, maybe a thunderstorm as well, the high 81. Tomorrow night, still some showers around with a low of 61. And on Friday, some showers, maybe a thunderstorm, the high 75, but mostly dry this weekend. I'm NBC5 Chief Meteorologist Tyler Jankowski.

0: Big Country 98.9 WOKO. Tyler Hubbard and Dancing in the Country. Glad with you on this wonderful Wednesday night. Well, Bailey Zimmerman has issued a public apology following an incident in New Mexico that resulted in an arrest warrant for felony property damage. In a statement, Bailey accepted full responsibility for his actions, expressing regret and saying he hopes to learn from the situation. He also acknowledged disappointing fans in Albuquerque, noting they deserved better than the canceled performance. Authorities allege that Bailey caused approximately $16,000 in damage to a resort room. He is also accused of behaving aggressively toward members of his band and spitting at security staff during the incident. Some good news for Bailey, though, earned a diamond single in Canada for Rock and a Hard Place. He was presented with the honor during a recent show in Toronto.
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Zach Top. I Never Lie on Big Country 98.9 WOKO. Cliff, it's you on this wonderful Wednesday night. And a look at your late night forecast. Mostly clear throughout the night with no predicted chance of rain. We'll see overnight low temps in the low 60s. Might see high 50 for a bit. Here's Jason Aldean.

Dierks Bentley drunk on a plane on Big Country 98.9 WOKO, and he's bringing us off the MAB tour to Bank & H Pavilion July 9th with Ricky Skaggs and Kentucky Thunder, also Caitlin Butts as special guest. Details on that show and many more, WOKO.com/concerts. Cliff, with you coming up on 10 o'clock with Justin Moore, this is My Dirt.

Big Country 98.9 WOKO Kane Brown and Woman, his latest, starting off 10 o'clock on this wonderful Wednesday night. Cliff Hugh and John Party. It's Dirt on My Boots.

0: John Party, Dirt on My Boots on Big Country 98.9 WOKL. Good luck with you, Blake Shelton coming up. Also, Riley Green, his latest, and Dylan Scott, too, after some late-night news. Another study reminds us that we shouldn't consume caffeine in the 6 hours before going to bed. Unless you're trying to binge everything on Netflix by the end of the year, then that's okay.
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0: Riley Green, Think Is You Drunk on Big Country 98.9 WOKO. 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Here's Dylan Scott and My Girl.
1: She looks so pretty when the makeup on. You should hear her talking to her mama on the phone.

0: Bill and Scott with My Girl on Big Country 98.9 WOKO. Good with you on this wonderful Wednesday night. When we come back, another look at your NBC 5 weather forecast and LB Luke Bryan, the big one from him on Big Country.
1: 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Here's what Toby from Charcuterie Frick had to say.
2: I mean, we're neighbors. Like, we're like just a hop across the border. And I think there would be a lot of companies that would benefit from that. 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It's like a small child. You got to tell him don't do this so many times before he actually picks up on it. More or less, people hear your name all the time. I mean, it's like a common thing at one point, you know? 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That's what we're doing right now. I just enjoy when people come back and when they buy something with their hard-earned money and they enjoy whatever they purchased from us, they come back. That gives us great pride and joy.
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8: Super comfortable again tonight with a mostly clear sky, the low 59. Tomorrow, sun early, then rain in the afternoon, maybe a thunderstorm as well, the high 81. Tomorrow night, still some showers around with a low of 61. And on Friday, some showers, maybe a thunderstorm, the high 75, but mostly dry this weekend. I'm NBC5 Chief Meteorologist Tyler Jankowski.

Luke Bryan, country song came on Big Country 98.9 WOKL. Give it to you and Morgan Wallen now. It's Don't We.

Big Country 98.9 WOKO, Corey Kent and Co-Wetzel. It's Rocky Mountain Low. Glimpse, you want to look at your workday weather for tomorrow. Mostly sunny skies starting off in the morning with hazy sunshine in the middle of the day, mid-afternoon. And cloudy skies developing for the late afternoon, your drive home, and the early evening as well. Chance of rain pretty low throughout the day. We'll start to see it develop around the evening time. 10% chance of rain around 7. And around this time tomorrow night, might have a shower to start. 70% chance of rain with some rain expected. Mid-60s tomorrow night, mid to high 60s tomorrow, but the mid to high 70s, low 80s tomorrow afternoon for the high 78-80. That's around 1 and 2 o'clock. Keith Urban now, I'm in on Big Country.

0: Big Country 98.9 WOKO with Chris Young. It's Raised on Country. Love with you. We got a full house on the way, so let's make room for him, huh? Bailey Zimmerman and Luke Combs, also Hardy and his friends, and Florida Georgia Line, too. 8 artists. Can we fit all them in the next couple minutes? We're going to try right here on Big Country.
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Tim McGraw, Eric Church, and Morgan Wallen. It's MacArthur on Big Country 98.9 WOKO. Flip a Q on this wonderful Wednesday night with another WOKO flashback for you after Florida-Georgia line.

0: the Georgia line and round here on Big Country 98.9 WOKO. Glib, it's you on this wonderful Wednesday night and getting to be that time of the night where you might be ready to head off to bed, rest your head, count some sheep, and head to sleep. And if that seems like the case, hope you have sweet dreams and a wonderful night tonight. But if you might be staying up all night with us, well, hey, thanks for hanging around. Another look at your NBC 5 weather is on the way, and Kenny Chesney with a WOKO flashback next. 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
7: Super comfortable again tonight with a mostly clear sky, the low 59. Tomorrow, sun early, then rain in the afternoon, maybe a thunderstorm as well, the high 81. Tomorrow night, still some showers around with a low of 61. And on Friday, some showers, maybe a thunderstorm, the high 75, but mostly dry this weekend. I'm NBC5 Chief Meteorologist Tyler Jankowski.
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she thinks my tractor's sexy. 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We'll have a huge Jason Aldean coming up. Also, Parker McCullum.

and Martin. It's We Ride on Big Country 98.9 WOKO. Cliff, it's you on this wonderful Wednesday night with a look at your overnight and work date weather for tomorrow. Mostly clear skies throughout the night. We'll see low temperatures in the low 60s, maybe high 50s, and that'll be around 5 or 6 a.m., 59 and 60 around that time. No predicted chance of rain. Partly sunny and hazy sunshine throughout the middle afternoon. But for the later afternoon, early evening, and into the night, cloudy skies with the chance of rain developing a little bit. Start to see 10% around 7 o'clock. And around this time tomorrow night, showers expected with a 70% chance of rain as well. High temperatures tomorrow afternoon. We'll see mid to high 70s, possibly low 80s. 78 around 1 o'clock, 80 around 2. Here's Luke Ryan, his latest country, and she knows it on Big Country 98.

gonna kiss me or not on Big Country 98.9 WOKO. Good luck with you on this wonderful Wednesday night. Soon gonna be a thrilling Thursday morning as they turn that clock over to midnight once again to start off a brand new day. And that is gonna be wrapping up my time for tonight. But I do want to thank you so very much, of course, for doing the right thing and spending your evening with us. And I hope to catch you back here tomorrow night. 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At the top right, click on that big red button, listen live. You can't miss it. That's going to do it for me tonight. And until next time, remember, be blessed. Don't be stressed. I've been Glenn. And from all of us here on Big Country 98.9 WOKO, have a wonderful night and a wonderful work day tomorrow. See ya.

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3: Super comfortable again tonight with a mostly clear sky, the low 59. Tomorrow, sun early, then rain in the afternoon, maybe a thunderstorm as well, the high 81. Tomorrow night, still some showers around with a low of 61. And on Friday, some showers, maybe a thunderstorm, the high 75, but mostly dry this weekend. I'm NBC5 Chief Meteorologist Tyler Jankowski.
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3: Go, go, go, go, go.
4: Sunshine early today will fade to clouds and some rain this afternoon, possibly even a thunderstorm in the rain. The high 81. Tonight, showers, the low 61. And for tomorrow, a few showers, maybe a thunderstorm around, the high 75. Over the weekend, both days near 80 with sunshine and mostly dry conditions. I'm NBC5 Chief Meteorologist Tyler Jankowski.

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Sunshine early today will fade to clouds and some rain this afternoon, possibly even a thunderstorm in the rain. The high 81. Tonight, showers, the low 61. And for tomorrow, a few showers, maybe a thunderstorm around, the high 75. Over the weekend, both days near 80 with sunshine and mostly dry conditions. I'm NBC5 Chief Meteorologist Tyler Jankowski.

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0: Sunshine early today will fade to clouds and some rain this afternoon, possibly even a thunderstorm in the rain, the high 81. Tonight, showers, the low 61, and for tomorrow, a few showers, maybe a thunderstorm around, the high 75. Over the weekend, both days near 80 with sunshine and mostly dry conditions. I'm NBC5 Chief Meteorologist Tyler Jankowski.
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4: Sunshine early today will fade to clouds and some rain this afternoon, possibly even a thunderstorm in the rain. The high 81. Tonight, showers, the low 61. And for tomorrow, a few showers, maybe a thunderstorm around, the high 75. Over the weekend, both days near 80 with sunshine and mostly dry conditions. I'm NBC5 Chief Meteorologist Tyler Jankowski.

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1: It's a Thursday morning. She's got a body like a back road. 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
1: It is a little bumpy, but a lot of curves. It's the morning roundup. It's a Thursday. One more day before the weekend. Hang in there, baby. Friday's on the way. Thomas Rhett, Jordan Davis. It Ain't a Bad Life coming up next.
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8: Sunshine early today will fade to clouds and some rain this afternoon, possibly even a thunderstorm in the rain. The high 81. Tonight, showers, the low 61. And for tomorrow, a few showers, maybe a thunderstorm around, the high 75. Over the weekend, both days near 80 with sunshine and mostly dry conditions. I'm NBC5 Chief Meteorologist Tyler Jankowski.

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1: You know, every once in a while, a title when you're sober is really hard to say. That's definitely one.
0: I know. This early in the morning, it took me a lot.
1: That's Riley Green on the morning roundup and a tribute to Toby Keith. Wrote the song in 20 minutes, you know. Real quick.
0: That's impressive.
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10: Sunshine early today will fade to clouds and some rain this afternoon, possibly even a thunderstorm in the rain. The high 81. Tonight, showers, the low 61. And for tomorrow, a few showers, maybe a thunderstorm around, the high 75. Over the weekend, both days near 80 with sunshine and mostly dry conditions. I'm NBC5 Chief Meteorologist Tyler Jankowski.

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1: On the morning roundup from WOKO Thursday morning, Wild Bill on vacation. Caleb's joining us. A big day for soccer today. USA playing later on tonight. Is that
0: That's what I'm gathering? 10 o'clock tonight, they play against Turkey in what I believe is their final group stage game. They've already clinched advancing into the knockout round, but you got to take every game seriously.
1: Now, I got to ask you, young folks today still DVR things and you're going to watch the whole game or later or what?
0: No.
1: Not going to happen.
0: I'm sure some people do.
1: Yeah, but 10 o'clock is just a little late for Caleb.
0: Yes, it is.
1: About 2 weeks past his bedtime. John Morgan, Jason Aldean, we got friends like that coming up next.
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4: Sunshine early today will fade to clouds and some rain this afternoon, possibly even a thunderstorm in the rain. The high 81. Tonight showers, the low 61. And for tomorrow, a few showers, maybe a thunderstorm around, the high 75. Over the weekend, both days near 80 with sunshine and mostly dry conditions. I'm NBC5 Chief Meteorologist Tyler Jankowski.

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1: And on the way, it's Ella Langley. Choosing Texas next.
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1: You know, it's funny we say girl in mind. I think Keith Urban has a girl in mind. We'll tell you more about that later on this morning. On the morning roundup.

0: Ladies and gentlemen, our national anthem. It is time now for the second hour of the action-packed, fun-filled morning round of radio program. There you go. Now you're into a groove. You know, I tell you, that 5 o'clock hour is very uplifting.
1: It is. I feel awake already.
0: You know, ready.
1: It might have been the 4 cups of coffee. No, I'm kidding. I don't drink coffee.
0: You don't? Are you a Diet Coke person? I didn't know.
1: No. I see you got one over there.
0: Yeah, I'm ready to go, man. I'm just like that.
1: I've heard it does wonders, but no, I'm more of just a water guy. You know, just I take a wet washcloth and put water over my face, and there you go. I'm awake.
0: And me, I'm over here with the nectar of the gods. Yes, I love life. Let's see, a Chevy Silverado. It's Bailey Zimmerman coming up after the update next.

0: Good morning from NBC 5 News. I'm Erica Love. The Village of Aldeburgh Fire Department can no longer deliver water to residents. The Village Board says they had no choice because they aren't a certified hauler. Now residents are worried about filling their wells this summer. Some have started rationing water. Lippa's Fine Jewelry is relocating after more than 90 years in Burlington. It's one of several changes this summer. Some businesses say Main Street construction hurt the marketplace. Meanwhile, others are expanding. Farmers and Forages plans to move into the old Cafe Hot location. A judge says the former owner of a K-9 gem in Beekman Town did violate her probation. Hillary Davis was arrested in 2024 when nearly 50 dogs were seized from her care. She's not allowed to own animals, but allegedly violated that condition in March. Her sentencing is in August. Senate Republicans are now rejecting a resolution that they passed Tuesday to end the war in Iran. President Trump has criticized the Republicans who supported it. After a White House briefing last night, some changed their votes. For NBC 5 News, I'm Erica Love.
1: Sunshine early today will fade to clouds and some rain this afternoon, possibly even a thunderstorm in the rain. The high 81. Tonight, showers, the low 61. And for tomorrow, a few showers, maybe a thunderstorm around, the high 75. Over the weekend, both days near 80 with sunshine and mostly dry conditions. I'm NBC5 Chief Meteorologist Tyler Jankowski.
2: Barry Montpelier at 58, Plattsburgh at 64. It is 63 degrees in Burlington.

0: 6:06 on the morning roundup from WOKO. While Bill's taking the week off, guess who's here?
1: Caleb's here.
0: Yeah, with a big blue shirt and a big C in the middle of it.
1: That's just how we roll. It's FGL.

0: Big Country 98.9 WOKO, Florida Georgia Line, and Luke Bryan. This is How We Roll. The weather forecast is on the way, and it's brought to you by Pelkey's Archery. Not all bow shops are created equal.
1: Well, that's true.
0: So when every shot counts,
1: yes,
0: you got to choose the experts.
1: Yes, you do. Pelkey's Archery. How about that? You know? Hey, have you ever done that before? Have you ever done any archery at all? Have you ever tried it out? It's a lot of fun, you know.
0: I've done a lot of target shooting, especially when I was younger. It's been a long time, though.
1: But a bow and arrow type thing, right?
0: Oh, yeah,
1: okay.
0: Absolutely.
1: Yeah, because I've done the other, too, you know. You know, target shooting with a 22, you know, that kind of stuff.
0: I actually have somebody in my family that accidentally shot an arrow through a house window one time.
1: Through a window?
0: Yep.
1: Oh, wow. Okay, well, you've won up
0: me. So keep them away from bows.
1: Absolutely. On the way, it's me and a beer. Oh, that's how that happened. Okay, Chris Jansen is on the way next. The Stampede Summer Events start with Bristol's 4th of July 5K Run and the Cure Cup July 11th and 12th hosted at UVM. The 5K kicks off at 7 a.m. from Mount Abe. 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Over $2.6 million has been raised by the Stampede organization over the past 36 years. 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
6: Sunshine early today will fade to clouds and some rain this afternoon, possibly even a thunderstorm in the rain. The high 81. Tonight, showers, the low 61. And for tomorrow, a few showers, maybe a thunderstorm around, the high 75. Over the weekend, both days near 80 with sunshine and mostly dry conditions. I'm NBC5 Chief Meteorologist Tyler Jankowski.
0: Barry Montpelier at 58, Plattsburgh at 64. It is 63 degrees in Burlington.

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1: 6:17 on the morning roundup. Caleb here with Ron Hill, and it's MacArthur.
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1: Ooh, that's a lot of people.
0: That's a breathful on MacArthur.
1: On the morning roundup, 6:21, Vermont Lake Monsters hosting the Norwich Sea Unicorns.
0: Rod's favorite name ever.
1: Yeah, that really is great stuff. Yeah, I wonder what they turned down. Anyway, they'll be playing at Centennial Field. 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What's that all about? 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
0: On the way next, it's a WOKO flashback.
1: Yes, it is, with Chris Ledoux. This is a good one.
0: The Cadillac Ranch.
1: Next.

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7: Sunshine early today will fade to clouds and some rain this afternoon, possibly even a thunderstorm in the rain, the high 81. Tonight, showers, the low 61, and for tomorrow, a few showers, maybe a thunderstorm around, the high 75. Over the weekend, both days near 80 with sunshine and mostly dry conditions. I'm NBC5 Chief Meteorologist Tyler Jankowski.
8: Barrie Montpelier at 58, Pottsburg at 64, it is 63 degrees in Burlington.
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1: 6:28 on the morning roundup. It's Kane Brown teaming up with his wife, Caitlin.
2: Ah, yeah. Thank God on the morning roundup.

0: Big Country 98.9 WOKO. Do I make you wanna?
1: It's Billy Currington, yeah. On the morning roundup from WOKO, 6:39. It's been a busy 24 hours. I mean, in terms of earthquakes.
0: We're having more severe weather events?
1: Yeah, well, these aren't really weather, if you think about it. These are underground stuff. I guess it's
0: disasters.
1: Yeah, I guess that would be it. Some significant earthquakes. We just heard about a one in Japan now at 6.9 on the Richter scale. I have actually been through a 6.9.
0: How was that?
1: It was a lot of rocking and rolling. I mean, it really was. Not in a good way. But there was also one in, or actually two in Venezuela. One at 7.2.
0: That's even worse.
1: Yeah, and one at 7.5. That's pretty significant as well. And not to be outdone, but they were. California had an earthquake yesterday as well at 5.6. And what's kind of neat is this kind of all makes up part of the what they call the Ring of Fire. No, not the Johnny Cash song. That's a different thing.
0: I was going to say, I started bumping my head over here.
1: Ring of Fire. No, that's the area around the Pacific, which they say is very prone to earthquakes and volcanoes and that type of thing. I'm glad you learned something this morning.
0: Well, at least we are in the Ring of Fire.
1: Yeah, now I'm thinking about Johnny Cash. On the way, Blake Shelton, it's Texas, and it's coming up next.
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11: Sunshine early today will fade to clouds and some rain this afternoon, possibly even a thunderstorm in the rain, the high 81. Tonight, showers, the low 61, and for tomorrow, a few showers, maybe a thunderstorm around, the high 75. Over the weekend, both days near 80 with sunshine and mostly dry conditions. I'm NBC5 Chief Meteorologist Tyler Jankowski.
0: Barry Montpelier at 57, Plattsburgh at 61. It is 63 degrees in Burlington.

0: 6:47 on the morning roundup. Caleb here with Rod Hill. If you have any birthdays, go ahead and call them in.
1: Now's a good time, like, you know, before we do it.

0: Big Country, 98.9 WOKOB by you from Luke Combs. It is that time of morning, 6:50. Birthdays and anniversaries. I have one that was called in.
1: Oh, please, go for it.
0: A very special happy birthday to Danny Corgan, who turns 70 today from South Burlington. His loving older sister is the one that called it in. And I got one thing for you, Danny.
1: Yeah. Fish on.
2: Fish on.
1: Let's see. Also celebrating today is Carly Simon. Nobody does it better. She turns 83 today. Kid Dynamite Jimmy Walker. From Good Times, and then he had a comedian career, and he did a couple of movies. He turned 79 today.
0: I also have Ricky Gervais.
1: Oh, yeah, yeah.
0: Yep, so he, I believe he's the one that created The Office, right? Co-created The Office.
1: Yeah, I think you're right.
0: He turned 65 today. Let's see, I also have, oh boy, I'm going to ruin this last name.
1: Oh, Linda Cardinelli, yeah, that's a hard one to pronounce.
0: Yeah, there we go. And then also, McKenna Grace turns 20 today. I've seen her in a few different things. Let's see what it says here. Emmy nomination for her role in The Handmaid's Tale. So
2: but
0: if you've
2: of
0: seen
2: course,
0: that one,
2: there you go.
1: She turns 20 today. And if you're celebrating today, happy birthday to you. Tyler says, sunshine fading to clouds, afternoon rains, maybe a thunderstorm. I don't know, he's got all the bases covered. The high near 81.
0: Here's Cody Johnson and Carrie Underwood.

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1: 6:54 on the morning roundup. I'm in need of a Backroads song.
2: Well, we've got one for you. 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

0: Big Country 98.9 WOKO, and yeah, it does. It sounds like the radio.
1: Yeah, it's Zach Topp on the morning roundup from WOKO, just past 7 o'clock. Wild Bill on vacation this week. Rod Hill along with Caleb, or Caleb along with Rod. We haven't figured out how that works, but
0: we'll say it right one of these times. Maybe it's Caleb Hill with Rod.
1: Oh, wow. Nah, you don't want to do that to yourself. You're not a good enough person to be a Hill. Let's see. On the way, Taylor Swift. This is from Toy Story 5. I knew it, I knew you. Or I know it, I knew you. Or I knew it, I know you. I know that you know, that you know that I know.
0: It's close enough.
1: All right, well, it's coming up after the update next.
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3: Good morning from NBC 5 News. I'm Erica Love. The Village of Aldeburgh Fire Department can no longer deliver water to residents. The Village Board says they had no choice because they aren't a certified hauler. Now residents are worried about filling their wells this summer. Some have started rationing water. Lippa's Fine Jewelry is relocating after more than 90 years in Burlington. It's one of several changes this summer. Some businesses say Main Street construction hurt the marketplace. Meanwhile, others are expanding. Farmers and Forages plans to move into the old Cafe Hot location. A judge says the former owner of a K-9 gem in Beekmantown did violate her probation. Hillary Davis was arrested in 2024 when nearly 50 dogs were seized from her care. She's not allowed to own animals, but allegedly violated that condition in March. Her sentencing is in August. Senate Republicans are now rejecting a resolution that they passed Tuesday to end the war in Iran. President Trump has criticized the Republicans who supported it. After a White House briefing last night, some changed their votes. For NBC 5 News, I'm Erica Love.
4: Sunshine early today will fade to clouds and some rain this afternoon, possibly even a thunderstorm in the rain, the high 81. Tonight, showers, the low 61, and for tomorrow, a few showers, maybe a thunderstorm around, the high 75. Over the weekend, both days near 80 with sunshine and mostly dry conditions. I'm NBC5 Chief Meteorologist Tyler Jankowski.
0: Barry Montpelier at 57, Plattsburgh at 61. It's 63 degrees in Burlington.

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1: You know, Jason Aldean and Luke Bryan are getting in a little trouble right now. You know,
0: I heard about that. They're getting sued for something. What did they do?
1: $1.4 million over the closing of their Nashville restaurant. I guess it was some kind of steakhouse, and they closed it out, but they owe a lot of money to the, like, the landlord and that kind of stuff. Yeah, so I guess they're going to be in court for a while. $1.4 million in damages when it closes doors in February. The restaurant ownership says it's seeking resolution for the works. So anyway, they're being sued right now. I guess they'll be in court for a while, but there you go. I guess you can't go to their steakhouse restaurant anymore.
0: Yeah, I guess not. Well, unless you want to pay them the $1.4 million, and then they can reopen it.
1: Hey, but don't worry, Chick-fil-A is still open. On the way, Chase Matthew. It's Darlin', and it's coming up next. Wendell's
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10: Sunshine early today will fade to clouds and some rain this afternoon, possibly even a thunderstorm in the rain. The high 81. Tonight, showers, the low 61. And for tomorrow, a few showers, maybe a thunderstorm around, the high 75. Over the weekend, both days near 80 with sunshine and mostly dry conditions. I'm NBC5 Chief Meteorologist Tyler Jankowski.
0: Barrie Montpelier at 57, Plattsburgh at 61. It is 63 degrees in Burlington.

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3: 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Here's Ron Hart.

0: 98.9 WOKO, Wrong Hearts from Low Cash. Tonight, the Vermont Lake Monsters host the Norwich Sea Unicorns.
1: Yeah, I love the Sea Unicorns.
0: At Centennial Field, the gates open at 5:30 and the first pitch goes out at 6:35 p.m.
1: Yeah, it's First Responders Night at the ballpark. 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
6: Sunshine early today will fade to clouds and some rain this afternoon, possibly even a thunderstorm in the rain, the high 81. Tonight, showers, the low 61, and for tomorrow, a few showers, maybe a thunderstorm around, the high 75. Over the weekend, both days near 80 with sunshine and mostly dry conditions. I'm NBC5 Chief Meteorologist Tyler Jankowski.
0: Barry Montpelier at 61, Plattsburgh at 67, that is 64 degrees in Burlington.

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1: 7:28 on the morning roundup. Caleb here hanging out with Rod Hill. I ain't saying.
2: Yeah, that's all right. Whatever comes into this studio stays in here. Jordan Davis.

0: Big Country, 98.9 WOKO. Jordan Davis with I Ain't Saying. Caleb here hanging out with Rod Hill on your Thursday morning on the Morning Roundup.
1: 7:31, and we're just looking outside. The sun is shining. Beautiful day out there, because we like beautiful things. Megan Maroney's on the Morning Roundup.

0: 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Eric Church with a drink in his hand. 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
6: Sunshine early today will fade to clouds and some rain this afternoon, possibly even a thunderstorm in the rain. The high 81. Tonight, showers, the low 61. And for tomorrow, a few showers, maybe a thunderstorm around, the high 75. Over the weekend, both days near 80 with sunshine and mostly dry conditions. I'm NBC5 Chief Meteorologist Tyler Jankowski.
7: Barry Montpelier at 61, Plattsburgh at 67. It is 64 degrees in Burlington, and it is that time we're getting a call from high up on the mountain.
8: Here we go.
9: 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So how are things high atop Elmore Mountain today, Rusty?
10: Well, I tell you, it sounds funny, but I don't feel baby bird cups. I mean, I got two of them out there with Mom, and they stay the heck away from the house, and they got acres to roam around in, and that's one thing. Things are good is the general answer, and it's just a nice morning out here looking across towards you folks. What's going on with you?
9: Well, you know, we were thinking about the gardens, you know. They should be thriving by now. Of course, I have a blue thumb. So my garden's not doing so well, but does the logger garden, is that something that loggers do?
10: Two-stage answer, quick answer, but first, Caleb, are you interested in that stuff? Do you have any knowledge about that?
7: You know, I usually help my grandfather every year plant his garden, or at least I reap the benefits from his garden. He always has way too many green beans.
10: Right. Well, that's good. Those are good, though, ain't they?
9: Yeah, I do. Oh, they are. Green beans, yeah.
10: The answer is, used to have a real big one, which you would call it real, but I'd call it kind of big. But this year, a couple of years, I said, I ain't going to do that. This year, I said, well, I'm going to do what the new thing is. I don't know if it's a new thing, but one of them with a bunch of stuff in pots, and I got a deck that gets wicked sun and wicked water, and I got three tomatoes, one, they're called miniature eggplant, and basil, dill, and green peppers. They're going good.
9: Well, you know, that sounds like what we kind of do now. We kind of gave up on the beds and that kind of stuff, and we started growing the pots. I mean, using the pots to,
10: you know. There ain't none of that going on up here. But, now, let me ask you this to you both. Is the fact that now I'm doing deck gardening in pots, does that mean the days are numbered? That's just another sign of getting old, or what? I'll defer to you.
9: Well, I see it more as a sign that maybe we can't call you the logger anymore. Maybe we got to call you the gardener, which might be a better, you know, it might be a whole new thing for you.
10: Change the show. Yeah, it would be cool as the deck the deck gardener. Deck gardener, because it's kind of, you're insulting yourself. And from anyway, the thing is, I got two tomato plants, got them little gold things here. What are they? Yukon gold tomatoes?
9: Yeah.
10: I don't know about anybody else, but them things are just like M&M's to me, so I think I'll have plenty. And those two baby woodchucks, they ain't getting up to that deck, so we're good to go. Last thing, we got a 4th of July coming up, not this weekend, but the following. That'll be fun, huh?
9: Yeah, America's that celebrating right. 250 years. Of course, Rusty and I, you may even not remember this, Caleb, but Rusty and I are around for the Bicentennial, which was 200 years.
7: Yeah, I was not around for that one.
10: Big deal. There weren't as many big deals those days, Caleb. I remember the big deal was was it? Rod, am I right? You got a better head for this stuff than me. The tall ships in New York Harbor, is that correct?
9: Absolutely. My father actually went down to see those. He didn't take me because he didn't think I could handle being on a boat for a week. Boy, was he wrong. And then do you remember the Freedom Train came into town?
10: I don't remember that, but it was fun. So that was 200 years and we've already been 50 years?
9: Yeah, it's been 50 years.
10: Oh, Christ. That just means the deck garden will be growing and growing more. The older I'm, geez, I'm growing. Okay, I got to let you go. I got to go whittle myself a cane. See you later, boy, Neil.
9: All right, well, you can get himself a cane. It's 7:45 on the morning roundup from WOKO.
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9: And that was easy for you to say. It was harder for the Schwans.

0: 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Ride, ride, ride from George Burge and Luke Bryan. What's the weather looking like today, Rod?
1: Let's see. Sunshine fading behind clouds, some afternoon rain and a thunderstorm, the high 81. And if you believe it, that might happen. On the way, it's Hardy, and your favorite country song is coming up next.
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1: A little BS for you, and, well, a little BS from Jeff from Vermont Gatherings is coming up after the update. We'll also hear from Jason Aldean next.
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3: Good morning from NBC 5 News. I'm Erica Love. The Village of Aldeburgh Fire Department can no longer deliver water to residents. The Village Board says they had no choice because they aren't a certified hauler. Now residents are worried about filling their wells this summer. Some have started rationing water. Lippa's Fine Jewelry is relocating after more than 90 years in Burlington. It's one of several changes this summer. Some businesses say Main Street construction hurt the marketplace. Meanwhile, others are expanding. Farmers and Forages plans to move into the old Cafe Hot location. A judge says the former owner of a K-9 gem in Beekman Town did violate her probation. Hillary Davis was arrested in 2024 when nearly 50 dogs were seized from her care. She's not allowed to own animals, but allegedly violated that condition in March. Her sentencing is in August. Senate Republicans are now rejecting a resolution that they passed Tuesday to end the war in Iran. President Trump has criticized the Republicans who supported it. After a White House briefing last night, some changed their votes. For NBC 5 News, I'm Erica Love.
4: Sunshine early today will fade to clouds and some rain this afternoon, possibly even a thunderstorm in the rain. The high 81. Tonight, showers, the low 61. And for tomorrow, a few showers, maybe a thunderstorm around, the high 75. Over the weekend, both days near 80 with sunshine and mostly dry conditions. I'm NBC5 Chief Meteorologist Tyler Jankowski.
0: Barry Montpelier at 61, Plattsburgh at 67. It is 64 degrees in Burlington.

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1: It's 8:06 on the morning roundup from WOKO, and Jeff from Vermont Gatherings is here, and we have him, you know, what, four or five times out of the year?
2: Yeah, 4, 5, 9, 10, 10 I don't even know how we're up to anymore.
1: But now, this is the big one. This is the Renaissance Festival happening this weekend at the Champlain Valley Expo. And this is going to be bigger and better than ever, I'm hearing.
2: Well, so this is our big show to begin with anyway, and then this is our 10th year. So it's even bigger now. It is a spectacular show, and yeah, I'm allowed to say that.
1: Yeah.
2: So it's the 10th annual.
1: No ego problem.
2: No ego problem. Well, maybe a little bit. It's the 10th annual Vermont Renaissance Fair at the Champlain Valley Expo Saturday and Sunday. It is, well, it's Vermont's biggest Renaissance Fair. It's Vermont's only Renaissance Fair. But it's going to be bigger and better than we've ever done before. We've got over 175 crafters, food and beverage vendors, performers, the joust, turkey legs, mead, dancers, a very special guest.
1: Oh, really?
2: Adrian Paul, TV's Highlander, Duncan MacLeod will be there.
1: Yes,
2: teaching sword combat classes.
1: Oh, I want to take one of those classes.
2: Yeah, that's going to be fun. Great weather, a great location. Everyone knows where CVE is. And just, we've got, I think, almost 50 shows a day as far as entertainment. A dozen food and beverage vendors, actually almost two dozen.
1: Oh, wait a minute, the big question out there.
2: Yeah.
1: Free parking?
2: Free parking.
1: That's a big one.
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1: Hey! An upgrade.
2: Probably 200 tents if you need to get out of sun a little bit. Like I said, weather forecast is looking good.
1: Well, that's what I was thinking about. Now, a lot of people like to go in costume to this, and the weather's going to be perfect for that.
2: Weather's going to be perfect for that. And just so everyone knows, costumes, tasteful, are always welcome, but not necessary.
1: Right. You can go naked if you want.
2: Maybe
1: avoid that.
2: By law, yeah, but no, not so much.
1: Yeah, that's something you don't want to see.
2: No, but it's a great family-friendly event. What I love about the Renaissance Fair is, A, you don't have to be into it. You don't have to be a Lord of the Rings fan or something else, and it's great for the whole family. So you can bring grandkids to grandparents, and everyone will have some, see something fun. Well, the grandparents might be listening to music or dance or something. The kids are with the unicorn and the fairies and the knights and the, and it's just great because everyone leaves with a smile on their face.
1: Well, I keep thinking, now you take a look over here at our young friend here, Caleb. Can you imagine him doing some jousting,
2: maybe a little belly dancing.
0: I think I'm going to take the first option out of those two.
1: Well, it's all this weekend. Gets underway Saturday.
2: Saturday and Sunday, 10 to 6. Like I said, tickets online, tickets at the gate, kids under 6 free, parking free. Beautiful weekend. Come out and have some fun.
1: All right. Go to vtgatherings.com. It's vtgatherings.com. And Jeff, great success this weekend. And finally, the weather is actually going to cooperate for you.
0: Don't jinx it.
1: Yeah, we don't need to jinx it. On the way, I got better. It's Morgan Wallen on the way next.
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10: 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Sunshine early today will fade to clouds and some rain this afternoon, possibly even a thunderstorm in the rain. The high 81. Tonight, showers, the low 61. And for tomorrow, a few showers, maybe a thunderstorm around, the high 75. Over the weekend, both days near 80 with sunshine and mostly dry conditions. I'm NBC5 Chief Meteorologist Tyler Jankowski.
11: Barry Montpelier at 61, Plattsburgh at 67. It is 64 degrees in Burlington. We'll

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1: That's
0: Zach
1: right.
0: Top.
1: The Z-Man. It's 819. I didn't realize what a big fan you are of Zach Top.
0: I love Zach Top.
1: He's coming to Bank of New Hampshire Pavilion August 28th.
0: Yeah, I believe that's right.
1: Yeah, we gave away tickets last week. I wish I had known. We would have.
0: I was going to say, can I win giveaways? No, I don't think that's
1: no,
0: how that
1: no.
0: Works.
1: When you joined the morning roundup, you gave that up. Yeah, I know. Another reason.
0: What if I quit for a week and then came back?
1: There's another good idea. Either that or you go back to that pizza job you had. You know, I mean, that's always a good one. On the way, on the morning roundup, beer can't fix this. Thomas Rhett with John Pardee is on the way next.
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8: Sunshine early today will fade to clouds and some rain this afternoon, possibly even a thunderstorm in the rain, the high 81. Tonight, showers, the low 61. And for tomorrow, a few showers, maybe a thunderstorm around, the high 75. Over the weekend, both days near 80 with sunshine and mostly dry conditions. I'm NBC5 Chief Meteorologist Tyler Jankowski.
0: Barrie Montpelier at 64, Plattsburgh at 69. It is 68 degrees in Burlington. We'll be right back.

0: WOKO. When it rains, it pours. That's Luke Combs on the Morning Roundup from WOKO. It's 8:39, and this is that time of year when a lot of people are traveling, and they're out of town and stuff like that. They're out of their normal routines. You know what it's like.
1: Very true.
0: Very true, right? And so the need for blood is there.
1: That is true.
0: It's always time to give blood. And you know what? When you're out of your routine like that, a lot of people don't give blood anymore. But we've got a place you can go to WOKO Country Cares calendar where you can find all kinds of blood drives that are going on here during the holiday week, which is coming up. And maybe you should give the gift of life your blood. But find out where they are by going to WOKO.com and click on the Country Cares calendar.
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12: Sunshine early today will fade to clouds and some rain this afternoon, possibly even a thunderstorm in the rain, the high 81. Tonight showers, the low 61, and for tomorrow, a few showers, maybe a thunderstorm around, the high 75. Over the weekend, both days near 80 with sunshine and mostly dry conditions. I'm NBC5 Chief Meteorologist Tyler Jankowski.
2: Barry Montpelier at 64, Plattsburgh at 69, it is 68 degrees in Burlington.

0: Kane Brown's Got a Woman on Big Country 98.9 WOKO. Caleb here hanging out with Rod Hill. What's the weather looking like today?
1: Tyler's guessing again. Sunshine fading to clouds and afternoon rain and maybe a thunderstorm today.
0: Oh, we don't need any more of that. Stay away.
1: Oh, I don't know. The lawn loves it. The high today up to 81 degrees on the way. Amen. Shaboozy with Jelly Rolls coming up next.

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0: 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He's in Europe. He's in the United States. He's everywhere.
1: Yes, and if you'd like to know what concerts are around us, that you could go see some of these people, like Caleb's the Z-Man, that you'd like to see at the Bank NH Pavilion, just go to WOKO.com and click on the Concert Connection. We'd like to thank G-Stone Motors in Middlebury. 50 years of doing business the Vermont way at G-Stone Motors. 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
0: Yeah, we're single again. Josh Ross is on the way next.
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1: A lot of activity in the last 24 hours. The earth is shifting. There was a lot of earthquakes. Two in Venezuela, one at 7.2 and one at 7.5 on the Richter scale.
0: And then I believe there was one in California as well. Is that correct?
1: Wasn't quite as big, but still pretty big. 5.6 is a pretty big earthquake.
0: Yeah, it's no joke.
1: And then Japan as well. So it sounds like the Ring of Fire is a little active right now. But we'll keep you up to date if we find out any more information about them that's going on right here on WOKO. On the way, Montgomery Gentry. It's a WOKO flashback with some hillbilly shoes next.
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10: Sunshine early today will fade to clouds and some rain this afternoon, possibly even a thunderstorm in the rain, the high 81. Tonight showers, the low 61, and for tomorrow, a few showers, maybe a thunderstorm around, the high 75. Over the weekend, both days near 80 with sunshine and mostly dry conditions. I'm NBC5 Chief Meteorologist Tyler Jankowski.
0: Barry Montpelier at 66, Plattsburgh at 71. It is 70 degrees in Burlington.
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1: On the morning roundup from WOKO, Wild Bill's on vacation this week. Caleb is holding down the fort, as they say.
0: It's been a pleasure to be here this week.
1: Yeah, with a blue shirt and a big C in the middle of it. No ego problem with you. On the way, Tyler Hubbard, 5'9", is on the way next.

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0: 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That's Tyler Hubbard. Tyler says for today from NBC5, sun fading to clouds since afternoon rain with a thunderstorm and a high of 81.
1: By the way, that was Tyler Hubbard that we played, but that was Tyler Jankowski with the forecast.

0: Country, 98.9 WOKO. Caleb here, hanging out with Rod Hill. Thank you for spending part of your Thursday with us.
1: Yeah, we truly do appreciate it. Best part of our day is still in front of us because Casey is coming up next on WOKO.

Big Country 98.9 WOKO with Country and She Knows It by Luke Bryan. Good morning. My name is Casey Obert. Happy Thursday. I am taking you all the way to 3 p.m. today. We have got fresh news on Morgan Wallen, Luke Combs, Taylor Swift, and a wild story about what tourists actually think when they visit America. Stick around. Here's Blake Shelton featuring Pistol Annie and Friends. Boys around here on WOKO.

0: Blake Shelton with Pistol Annie's and Friends on Big Country 98.9 WOKO. Another amazing year of fishing is in the books for the LCI Father's Day Fishing Derby. Congratulations to all the anglers who caught the big one. And now the big winners need their prizes. While Bill hosts the LCI Father's Day Fishing Derby Awards Night on Friday evening, thanks for celebrating family, friends, and fishing with LCI and 98.9 WOKO. Coming up, Justin Moore, Lainey Wilson, and John Mayer.
1: Hi, it's Corey with McGee Chevrolet in Middlebury. Around here, we talk a lot about what makes something truly American. 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
2: 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A Chevy Silverado!
1: I think my colleagues were onto something, so I went back and I asked them another question. 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
1: They said it better than I ever could, because Chevy isn't just an American brand. 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My colleagues would agree.
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This next guy just received his honorary degree / doctorate in music from Appalachian State University. 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
7: Dry through early afternoon on Thursday before showers arrive by evening, high of 81 degrees. Thursday night, expect a few downpours and rumbles of thunder, low of 61. Friday, a few afternoon showers and storms will be possible, high of 75 degrees. The weekend looks mostly dry at this point, temperatures in the low 80s with a mix of sun and clouds. I'm NBC5 First Morning Meteorologist Marissa Vigevany.

0: Big Country 98.9 WOKO with Cody Johnson. A new travel survey asked international tourists what shocked them most about visiting America. The number one answer, the sheer size of our food portions and the fact that we put ice in every single beverage. Hey, we like our sweet tea cold, right? Coming up, Jordan Davis on WOKO.
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1: 2.5 centuries ago, a bold idea took root. 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
2: The Lone Sailor statue was created to commemorate the men and women who have served in the sea services and to commemorate the naval history of America. There are 8 total scattered across the states. The original lives in Washington, D.C., and we have one of our very own right here in Burlington, Vermont. Located at the Echo Leahy Center for Lake Champlain, Burlington's Lone Sailor statue invites us to remember great naval battles that took place on Lake Champlain, like the Revolutionary War Battle of Valcour Island and the War of 1812, Battle of Plattsburgh. Stop by the Lone Sailor statue next time you're in Burlington.
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Casey Ober with you on your Thursday morning. If you want to see Luke Bryan get a little wild tonight, tune in to the CMA Fest special on ABC. Luke admitted backstage that the city of Nashville has historically reprimanded him for playing past the city curfew, but he promised to try and keep it on the rails this time. Here he is now with Country On WOKO. Hey.

Big Country 98.9 WOKO with Josh Ross. Nicole Kidman and Keith Urban have divorced, but Keith Urban did do a nice little Instagram birthday shout-out for her 59th birthday recently. She didn't respond, but she did post a nice little Father's Day throwback photo of Keith and their two daughters, so at least they're amicable. Here's Keith now with Somebody Like You on WOKO.

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0: Big Country 98.9 WOKO with Stella Lefty and her newest hit, Boston. Dylan Scott said this next song was entirely inspired by his then-girlfriend, now-wife, Blair, capturing real-life moments like her rapping along to an Eminem song, having no makeup on, or holding a baby. Here he is now with My Girl on WOKO.
1: She looks so pretty when the makeup on. You should hear her talking to her mama on the phone.

0: Big Country 98.9 WOKO with Dylan Scott and My Girl. Good morning, Casey Ober with you. We've got Luke Bryan coming up along with your forecast, brought to you by G-Stone Motors in Middlebury. 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
9: It remains dry through early afternoon on Thursday before showers arrive by evening, high of 81 degrees. Thursday night, expect a few downpours and rumbles of thunder, low of 61. Friday, a few afternoon showers and storms will be possible, high of 75 degrees. The weekend looks mostly dry at this point. Temperatures in the low 80s with a mix of sun and clouds. I'm NBC5 First Morning Meteorologist Marissa Vigevany.

Country Song came on by Luke Bryan on Big Country 98.9 WOKO. Megan Maroney and Ella Langley are getting a huge blessing from the Grammys. The Recording Academy just altered the rules for the Best New Artist category to account for how long it takes country artists to break through, giving both ladies a fresh, well-deserved shot at the 2027 awards. Here's Megan now with Beautiful Things on WOKO.

0: Country, 98.9 WOKO with Chase Beckham and 23. Good morning, Casey Ober with you, and I have a World Cup fun fact. The stadium grass for the games is being monitored by microchips. It ensures the soil temperature is perfectly uniform. Wow, soccer has officially gone high-tech. Coming up next, Morgan Wallen on WOKO.
1: 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Here's what Toby from Charcuterie Frick had to say.
2: I mean, we're neighbors. Like, we're like just a hop across the border. And I think there would be a lot of companies that would benefit from that. What's cool about the radio, one thing that I've seen is you have to repeat it a lot, a repeat story. It's like a small child. You got to tell him don't do this so many times before he actually picks up on it. More or less, people hear your name all the time. I mean, it's like a common thing at one point, you know? 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That's what we're doing right now. I just enjoy when people come back, and when they buy something with their hard-earned money, and they enjoy whatever they purchase from us, they come back. That gives us great pride and joy.
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Big Country, 98.9 WOKO with Morgan Wallen and Love Somebody. Morgan just teased some new music on his socials this week with the caption, "I wear a lot of hats." Here's Bailey Zimmerman now with Chevy Silverado.

Lake Shelton on Big Country 98.9 WOKO. Casey with you. If you need an excuse to hit the grocery store at lunch, today is National Bomb Pop Day. It's that classic red, white, and blue rocket popsicle, if you remember from when you were kids. Apparently, they still sell them. So today is the day to go out and enjoy one. Here's Corey Kent, Wild as Her, on WOKO.

Big Country, 98.9 WOKO with Be By You by Luke Combs. Good afternoon, Casey Ober with you, and welcome to your lunch hour. This next guy is running from the cold up in New England. It's Darius Rucker with Wagon Wheel on WOKO.

0: Big Country 98.9 WOKO with Darius Rucker. The WOKO Phone Patrol, if you see something happening that others should know, then give us a ring and we'll tell everyone with the WOKO Phone Patrol. Sponsored by Vermont Federal Credit Union, serving all of Vermont with the latest banking products, local service, and understanding that you could only get from a credit union that is run by Vermonters. Up next, Kane Brown and Riley Green on WOKO.
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Big Country 98.9 WOKO with Riley Green and his latest Think As You Drunk. Good afternoon. I hope your lunch hour is off to a great start. Here's Low Cash, I Love This Life on WOKO.

Low Cash on Big Country 98.9 WOKL. Another amazing year of fishing is in the books for the LCI Father's Day Fishing Derby. Congratulations to all the anglers who caught the big one, and now big winners need their big prizes. Wild Bill hosts the LCI Father's Day Fishing Derby Awards night on Friday evening. Thanks for celebrating family, friends, and fishing with LCI and 98.9 WOKO. Coming up next, we've got a WOKO flashback and your forecast.

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9: Dry through early afternoon on Thursday before showers arrive by evening, high of 81 degrees. Thursday night, expect a few downpours and rumbles of thunder, low of 61. Friday, a few afternoon showers and storms will be possible, high of 75 degrees. The weekend looks mostly dry at this point, temperatures in the low 80s with a mix of sun and clouds. I'm NBC5 First Morning Meteorologist Marissa Vigevani.
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A WOCO flashback from George Strait with The Fireman. This next superstar is currently on her massive sold-out Dandelion Tour. It's Ella Langley with Be Her on W.

0: 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Could your deck use a little summer upgrade? 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

Jason Aldean on Big Country 98.9 WOKO. Taylor Swift just proved she's got to be the ultimate football fiancé. She showed up at Travis Kelce's tight end university camp in Nashville and surprised everyone by jumping on stage with her good friend Lainey Wilson to duet her love story song. And she showed off her beautiful engagement ring. Talk about a power couple. Here's Taylor now with I Knew It, I Knew You on WOKO.

Country 98.9 WOKO with Michael Ray, One That Got Away. Good afternoon. My name is Casey. This next guy's coming to the Champlain Valley Fair this summer. It's Jordan Davis, Tucson Too Late on WOKO.

0: wish she'd have thought it through.
1: Lake Shelton on Big Country 98.9 WOKO. Welcome back from your lunch hour. Casey with you. Another funny takeaway I read from what tourists think of the United States. They are absolutely terrified of our right turn on red traffic law. Drivers from Europe say it feels like an extreme sport every time they approach an intersection. Coming up, we've got Tucker Wetmore on WOKO.
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9: Through early afternoon on Thursday before showers arrive by evening, high of 81 degrees. Thursday night, expect a few downpours and rumbles of thunder, low of 61. Friday, a few afternoon showers and storms will be possible, high of 75 degrees. The weekend looks mostly dry at this point, temperatures in the low 80s with a mix of sun and clouds. I'm NBC5 First Morning Meteorologist Marissa Vigevani.

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Good afternoon, Casey Ober with you. This next guy seems to be making waves at every tour stop he has. 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

Country 98.9 WOKO with Chris Jansen. You know, sometimes the best country songs are just the ones that tell the unfiltered truth. This artist has been open about his struggles with addiction and the redemption he found along the way. 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

Jane Brown on Big Country 98.9 WOKL. Do you ever find yourself saying, I'll do that tomorrow? Cody Johnson got a terrifying wake-up call when the private plane he was on, headed to a NASCAR event, experienced engine failure and started plummeting. Surviving that gave him a whole new outlook. He learned the hard way that you have to take your chances and tell your people that you care, till you can't. Here's Cody now on WOKL.

0: Big Country 98.9 WOKO with Cody Johnson. My name is Casey. This Friday through Sunday, the Stars and Stripes on the Lake celebration will be held at the Rouse's Point Recreation Center. 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

0: Big Country 98.9 WOKO with Low Cash. Not sure what you're having for dinner tonight? Well, fire up the deep fryer because today is National Catfish Day, officially proclaimed by President Ronald Reagan in 1987 to celebrate American farm-raised catfish. I suggest you pair it with Honey Puppies. That's awesome. Here's Brett Young on WOKO.
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9: It remains dry through early afternoon on Thursday before showers arrive by evening. High of 81 degrees. Thursday night, expect a few downpours and rumbles of thunder, low of 61. Friday, a few afternoon showers and storms will be possible, high of 75 degrees. The weekend looks mostly dry at this point, temperatures in the low 80s with a mix of sun and clouds. I'm NBC5 First Morning Meteorologist Marissa Vigevany.

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Good afternoon, Casey Ober here. His next artist is headed to Bacon Age Pavilion on July 30th. It's Ella Langley along with Morgan Wallen and their new duet, I Can't Love You Anymore, on WOKO.

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1: Big Country 98.9 WOKO with Thomas Rhett. Well, that's a wrap for me today. Thank you so much for spending your Thursday morning and afternoon with me. I'll talk to you tomorrow. Up next is Sarah Spencer to drive you home. It's Cole Swindell now on WOKO.

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0: Sarah Spencer, keeping you company. Taking you down a dirt road anthem. Man, what a stellar day out there. Get out and enjoy it. 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

day, Pop's Farm was a place to go. Load a truck up, hit the dirt road. Chalk the barbed wire, spread the word. Light the bonfire and call the girls. King in the can and the Marlboro man. Jack and Jim were a few good men. Where you learn how to kiss and cuss and fight too. Better watch out for the boys in blue. And all this small town, he said, she said. Ain't it funny how rumors spread like I know something y'all don't know. Man, that talk is getting old. You better mind your business, man. Watch your mouth. Before I can knock that loud mouth out. I'm tired of talking, man. Y'all ain't listening. Them old

0: Country, 98.9 WOKO. A beautiful day out there. We've got a little bit of sunshine. Some clouds roll in, maybe some showers, possibly a thunderstorm because those temperatures getting kind of warm out there. High to 81. Clouds and showers tonight, low 61. A few showers, maybe a thunderstorm tomorrow. High 75, and the weekend looks great. Saturday and Sunday, sunshine with a high 80. Barrie Montpelier at 74, 76 in Plattsburgh, 81 in Burlington. Tyler Hubbard next on The Ride.
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about the sanity. Zach Hoff on the ride. Sarah Spencer keeping you company this afternoon. She got the best of me. Luke Combs of Big Country, 98.9 WOR.

0: 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We've got more music on the way for you with a Woco flashback with Taylor Swift. 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
2: I mean, we're neighbors. Like, we're like just a hop across the border. And I think there would be a lot of companies that would benefit from that. 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It's like a small child. You got to tell him don't do this so many times before he actually picks up on it. More or less, people hear your name all the time. I mean, it's like a common thing at one point, you know? 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That's what we're doing right now. I just enjoy when people come back, when they buy something with their hard-earned money, and they enjoy whatever they purchase from us, they come back. 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
8: It remains dry through early afternoon on Thursday before showers arrive by evening. High of 81 degrees. Thursday night, expect a few downpours and rumbles of thunder. Low of 61. Friday, a few afternoon showers and storms will be possible. High of 75 degrees. The weekend looks mostly dry at this point. Temperatures in the low 80s with a mix of sun and clouds. I'm NBC5 First Morning Meteorologist Marissa Vigevani.
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8: Dry through early afternoon on Thursday before showers arrive by evening. High of 81 degrees. Thursday night, expect a few downpours and rumbles of thunder. Low of 61. Friday, a few afternoon showers and storms will be possible. high of 75 degrees. The weekend looks mostly dry at this point. Temperatures in the low 80s with a mix of sun and clouds. I'm NBC5 First Morning Meteorologist Marissa Vigevani.
1: 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Barry Montpelier at 74, 76 in Plattsburgh, 81 in Burlington. 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

Taylor Swift, 15, and she's a long way from there. Yeah, they're closing off roads at Madison Square Garden for her upcoming wedding. Yes. Got to do it big for Taylor Swift, right? It's Beautiful Things. It's Megan Maroney on the ride on 98.9 WOKO.

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2: 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We have a crash on I-89. It is southbound, down to one lane between exits 8 and 7. Looks like the road is slick there as far as rain is concerned. In between Barrie Montpelier, between Berlin and Barrie, I-89 southbound, down to one lane between exits 8 and 7. Chris Stapleton and White Horse on the ride.

the ride on Big Country 98.9 WOKO. I-89 southbound in Berlin in the area of mile marker 51.4. Down to one lane of traffic due to a crash. Slow through the area, please. Country, and she knows it. It's Luke Bryan on 98.9 WOKO.

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Kenny Chesney on Big Country 98.9 WOKL. A few minutes after 4, Sarah Spencer taking care of you on the ride. A guy with a girl, Blake Shelton on Big Country 98.9 WOKL.

0: Man and the Girl, going to be on the CMA Fest ABC tonight at 8 o'clock, and he's dropping his song Let Him In Anyway, co-written by Hardy. And he said, if you can hear this song and it doesn't punch you in the gut and break your heart, you probably need to be examined in other ways. So he'll be on tonight, primetime CMA Fest special on ABC with Blake Shelton. Patrol, you see problems on the road, call us 862-9890. What we're talking about, I-89 southbound down to one lane between exits 8 and 7, mile marker 51.4. That's right around Berlin, so keep that in mind. Down to one lane for traffic. We've got some clouds, some showers moving into the area, low down to 61. A few showers and a thunderstorm on tap for tomorrow, high 75. Weekend looks pretty good, sunshine with a high to 80. Hang on, we've got Parker McCollum, Luke Bryan, all on the way for you next.
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0: Country, 98.9 WOKO. 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
10: Tonight, steady downpours and a few rumbles of thunder possible, low of 61 degrees. Friday, there'll be some sun for mid-morning, but by afternoon, a few thunderstorms will be possible, high of 75 degrees. Friday night will be mainly dry, low of 60 and humid. Both weekend days feature sunshine with a spot shower chance. I'm NBC5 First Morning Meteorologist Marissa Vigevani.
0: Thank you, Marissa. Barrie Montpelier at 70, 78 in Plattsburgh, 82 in Burlington. Change my mind. Here's Riley Green on the ride.

Sam Hunt in those back roads. Big Country 98.9 WOKO. A busy weekend coming up. Lamoille County Players presenting the Addams Family Musical at the Hyde Park Opera House coming up Friday through Sunday. For more information,

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3: We know what it's like here because we live here. 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
4: 2.5 centuries ago, a bold idea took root. 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
5: Rokeby Museum in Ferrisburg, Vermont is a national historic landmark that highlights the stories of those who escaped slavery and traveled the Underground Railroad through Vermont on their way to Canada. 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Rokeby Museum's exhibit, Free and Safe, follows two individuals, Simon and Jesse, who are on the road to freedom after escaping slavery. 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

morning. Sounds like me, Keith Urban, on the ride. We're closing in on quit time around here. Sarah Spencer driving you home. Cowboys Cry 2. Kelsey Ballerini, Noah Kahn, homegrown talent here. Big Country. WOKO.

Riley Zimmerman, Chevy Silverado on Big Country 98.9 WOKL. Welcome to the ride. Sarah Spencer taking you home. Famous friends Christian King Brown, Big Country WOKL.

0: country, 98.9 WOKO. We've got some increase in clouds, maybe a chance of some rain or a thunderstorm late tonight. Clouds and showers on tap, low down to 61 tonight. Tomorrow, a few showers and thunderstorms with the high 75. And the weekend looking pretty good. Saturday and Sunday sunny with the high to 80 degrees. Barry Montpelier at 70, 78 in Plattsburgh, 82 in Burlington. Luke Combs next on The Ride.
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That's new from Lainey Wilson, John Mayer, Phone, Keys, Wallet, and You. Honeybee, Blake Shelton, taking you home on the ride on Big Country 98.9 WOKO.

0: Big Country, 98.9 WOKO Honeybee. It's Blake Shelton. We're going to take a peek at the forecast. Some of it you're going to like, some of it you're not going to be crazy about. It's brought to you by G-Stone Motors in Middlebury. Over 50 years of doing business the Vermont way at gstonemotors.com. That forecast, Megan Maroney, Luke Combs, Be By You. It's all on the way for you next on the ride.
1: 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KO. Here's what Toby from Charcuterie Frick had to say.
2: I mean, we're neighbors. Like, we're like just a hop across the border. And I think there would be a lot of companies that would benefit from that. What's cool about the radio, one thing that I've seen is you have to repeat it a lot, a repeat story. It's like a small child. You got to tell him don't do this so many times before he actually picks up on it. More or less, people hear your name all the time. I mean, it's like a common thing at one point, you know? We're sticking with radio and social media. That's what we're doing right now. I just enjoy when people come back, when they buy something with their hard-earned money, and they enjoy whatever they purchase from us, they come back. That gives us great pride and joy.
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7: Steady downpours and a few rumbles of thunder possible. Low of 61 degrees. Friday, there'll be some sun for mid-morning, but by afternoon, a few thunderstorms will be possible. High of 75 degrees. Friday night will be mainly dry. Low of 60 and humid. Both weekend days feature sunshine with a spot shower chance. I'm NBC5 First Warning Meteorologist Marissa Vigevany.
0: Thank you, Marissa. Barry Montpelier, 68, 79 in Plattsburgh, at 79 in Burlington. Here's Jelly Roll on the ride.

0: Big Country 98.9 WOKO. Dancing in the Country, Tyler Hubbard. Thunder Road, going to be busy July 9th. It's the Vermont Construction Night. 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As a matter of fact, I've got a family four-pack right now for Thunder Road. I'll take caller number 9, 862-9890. And you're going to Thunder Road on July 9th. 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Caller number 9, good luck. 862-9890. Megan Maroney on the way for you next.
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0: 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Who's this?
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0: Well, good. Yeah, you're going to Thunder Road July 9th. Should be a good one. Good race for you.
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1: Everybody's got a problem, so do I. But we ain't gonna solve them on a Saturday night. I just put a paycheck in the bank.

0: 98.9 WOKO. Pretty nice day. At least it started out that way. And we got some clouds and showers rolling in for tonight. Maybe even a thunderstorm. Low down to 61. Tomorrow, a few showers and thunderstorms with the high 75. And the weekend looks wonderful. Sunshine both Saturday and Sunday with the high to 80 degrees. Hang on. Some more music on the way from Jason Aldean and Stella Lefty next.
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Her latest on Big Country, 98.9 WOKO. 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

0: 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Hang on, your forecast, a WOKO flashback with Little Texas, Ella Langley, and Morgan Wallen next.
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8: Tonight, steady downpours and a few rumbles of thunder possible. Low of 61 degrees. Friday, there'll be some sun for mid-morning, but by afternoon, a few thunderstorms will be possible. High of 75 degrees. Friday night will be mainly dry, low of 60 and humid. Both weekend days feature sunshine with a spot shower chance. I'm NBC5 First Warning Meteorologist Marissa DeGevany.
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0: Town Home. Low Cash on Big Country, 98.9 WOKO. Yesterday declared an official deck night around here. When you hear me declare one, you text deck to 802-862-9890, and you can win those two bright red Adirondack chairs and matching table from Wendell's Furniture on the ride, 3 to 7 p.m. here on WOKO. Hang on, more music on the way from Jelly Roll, George Burge, Luke Bryan, and Kenny Chesney on the way.
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That's going to do it for me, Sarah Spencer. Hang on, Gwen Sims going to take good care of you next. I'll talk with you tomorrow between 3 and 7 on The Ride on 98.9 WOKO.

Country 98.9 WOKO. It's Jason Aldean and Don't Tell On Me. Starting off 7 o'clock on this thrilling Thursday night. My name is Glenn, back again on a night I like to call Friday Eve, because, hey, that sounds a lot better, doesn't it? Here's the Zac Brown Band, Chicken Fried, on Big Country.

Brown Band. It's Chicken Fried on Big Country 98.9 WOKO. 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

Riley Green's latest think is You Drunk on Big Country 98.9 WOKO. 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Morgan Wallen still going strong on a Still the Problem tour, wrapping up August 1st, playing through 21 shows with special guests like Brooks and Dunn and Ella Langley. 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

0: Morgan Wallen, Wasted on You on Big Country 98.9 WOKO. Good luck to you. Coming up, another look at your NBC5 weather forecast. And Bailey Zimmerman and Luke Combs, their big one next on Big Country.
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11: Rain moves through tonight, heavy at times, the low 62. Then for tomorrow, a few passing showers and thunderstorms, the high 75. Tomorrow night, mostly clear and comfy, the low 61. And on Saturday, sunshine, just a spot shower for a town or two, the high 80. I'm NBC5 Chief Meteorologist Tyler Jankowski.

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Well, if you and many folks are saying this gal has established herself as one of country music's sharpest lyricists. She has a way with her words, doesn't she?

got a McCreary and Hootie and the Blowfish with Bottle Rockets on Big Country 98.9 WOKO. Cliff, if you want to look at your late night forecast, cloudy skies with showers starting around 11 o'clock, 10 o'clock tonight, and a 60% chance of rain by then, 50% chance right now, and temperatures starting to decrease into the low 70s, mid to high 60s right around midnight. 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

after a few on Big Country 98.9 WOKO. You'll have a few coming up on 8 o'clock. Here's Jelly Roll and, of course, everything going on with Bunny right now. Just wishing the best for both of them. It's I Am Not Okay on Big Country.